0: Everyone's for sale, sale.
1: A lot of men died, and you had the power to help them, but you didn't.
2: So,
3: we can square it for them, right here. We drop you in a hole, and all debts are paid.

0: sort of like a party, but it's not.
1: Well, gentlemen, how did you like the sample?

0: but generally you think what you hear on the radio is terrible.
1: I think this is a product, and the reason why it is being advertised is basically just a